0: If your favorite colors are blaze orange and camo, you're in Y100 country.
1: She's more than just a pretty.

0: Kroger.
1: Harmony Cowgirl on Y100. Justin Moore is coming up for you. 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Here's Justin Moore, Kid Myself.

0: Riley Green changed my mind on Y100. Brett Eldridge is coming your way here in just a little bit. And somebody in West Virginia recently called the police. Clinton Nealon is his name. He called 911 about ghosts, a UFO, and zombies. He said he saw all three at his house, and he was being harassed by multiple individuals. He then told the dispatcher he was a Louisiana police officer. He was, of course, arrested for misuse of the 911 emergency system. I've said this before when people have called the police for things like ghosts and UFOs. How do you know? He very well could have seen ghosts and UFOs. You just didn't get there in time.
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0: Jason Aldean. 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
1: Well, I didn't want to show up, but our families go way back. So when you said your vows, that's exactly where I sat. Thank God for open bars, because watching all this ain't easy. And in the middle of your

0: Dan and Shay Say So on Y100. 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

Russell Dickerson, worth your while on Y100. All right, that's it. I'm out of here. Thank you all so much for hanging out with me. It's always appreciated. I'll be in tomorrow from 6 o'clock until midnight. Same Sean time, same Sean channel. So hang out with me. Until then, enjoy your evening. Enjoy a couple cold ones. I'll talk to you soon. I'm going to leave you with Josh Ross. Cheers.

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Y100, Parker McCollum finally got a handle on you. This is kind of corny, but I'm going to throw it out there anyway. What has two legs and can't walk? 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Here's Thomas Rhett with Jordan Davis.

0: Y100, that is Gabby Barrett. I'm Corey Davis, and here is Kane Brown.
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0: this is Luke Bryan. And this is my new song, Country and She Knows It. 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
1: It is almost time for sports with Trevor. See if he's recovered from the quadfecta yet. 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
0: He should be good to go, hopefully. Here's Russell Dickerson. God gave me a girl at Y100.

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1: Is that a reminder that the highway is closed in Appleton, Highway 41 southbound between Ballard and Richmond? We mentioned that a while ago, but still going on, and that means the traffic is backing up slowly as you head up north. So southbound 41 in Appleton closed between Ballard and Richmond.

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Y100, that is Morgan Wallen and 20 Cigarettes. I'm Corey Davis. Hannah's on her way out to the farmer's market on Broadway in Green Bay. We'll be hearing from her live in a little bit.

1-800, it's Hannah, where 34% of men say that they are an expert at grilling. I'm honestly surprised that number isn't higher. For sure thought every man in the world would think he was. It is 1-800 rolling into Josh Ross. This is Hate How You Look.

0: That is Low Cash with Wrong Hearts on Y100. It is Hannah. So happy the Green Bay Farmers Market is back on Wednesdays. I was so happy about it that I decided to do my live here. So that is where we are. I'm going to be here until about 6:30 with your opportunity to actually see those guys, Low Cash. They are going to be here with Billy Currington in Greenville in July, and I do have a register to win here at the Farmers Market. I'm right at the end. You can't miss me, right under the Y100 tent. Got some cups as well, and it's a beautiful afternoon. So make sure to come on by. That is the downtown Green Bay Farmers Market. Your shot to see Low Cash, to see Billy Currington, to come say hi to me. What more could you want? It is Y100.
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1100. 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Sneakers. 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Not high heels, sneakers. 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It's Justin Moore.

0: y'all. This is Megan Maroney, and this is my song, Medicine. 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